Here is complete unit in harmony and love. Ever is all we granted. Here is the wisdom of all time. 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

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And no matter how I ranted and raved, I screamed, I pleaded, I cried. She told me it was not really love, but only my girlish pride. 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

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Though she begged me to stay, I was sure I was right. 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
1: 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Murakoze cyane.

0: Wait, let me explain something to you. I am not Mr. Lebowski. You're Mr. Lebowski. I'm the dude. So that's what you call me, you know? That or his dudeness or duder or, you know, El Duderino, if you're not into the whole brevity thing.
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past I have firm for a soil. Little rock and falls for the juicy, so juicy. Trust me, drop your stitchy. Hell is round the corner where I shelter.

complain about the mood ensures my good behavior. The constant struggle ensures my insanity. Passing the ignorance ensures the struggle for my family. We're hungry, beware of our appetite. Distant drums ringing news of a kill tonight. The kill which I share with my passengers. We take our fill, take our fill, take our fill. I stand firm for our soil. Liquor I come for, so they juice me, seduce me. Dress me up in stitchy. Confused by different memories, details of Asian remedies, conversations of what should become of enemies. 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
3: Checkers. 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
0: 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Didn't your mother ever tell you?
1: Ah! Ah!
0: Now you know.
1: No, please. 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
1: Ah!

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0: 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You see nothing. 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
1: I remember. Those are blue. Where is I?
0: 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Is there nothing in your head?
1: Elegant, so intelligent.
0: What shall I do now? What shall I do? I shall rush out as I am, walk the street with my hair down.

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debauchers, dope fiends, smack addicts, coke snorters, banana smokers, pill poppers, and goofball hoppers, glue sniffers, and roach whippers, freaks on speed, and the evil weed, uppers and downers, and spaced out browners, trip takers, and brownie bakers. Watch out, cause I'm here to tell you now.

7 days sleeping after the big storm. I thought I was dead, but I was in Rome, dreaming of my XXX lady. XX lady's coming back to me, giving me the key for a new therapy, made of love, bars and kisses and ecstasy.